Shrug. 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

Chug. Left alone with empty pockets, took my phone and she took my wallet.

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